0: got to give it back. How are you?
1: How are you?
0: Good okay. to see you. Are you well?
1: I'm.
0: Thank you. I'm you, sorry. You
1: Thank you.
0: No. Hopefully only for a few weeks.
2: Having returned the trophy, he reflected on his first Wimbledon title.
3: When I was a little kid, I never would have thought to play here in Wimbledon. What I had last year, there are only positive memories. Every year is different, every year is a big, big challenge ahead. You also need to enjoy moments, and this is definitely a very enjoyable moment.
4: Jannik Sinner takes his piece of Wimbledon history.
3: I do remember the last point, how it was, and you know, seeing also my family right there, and with my whole team and my brother. It is definitely something I would love to feel again. In the same time, if it's not gonna happen, I did it once and I will remember for the rest of my life. And now having at least one trophy and seeing my name here and next to all these incredible names, it is something truly special. Being here again, back in London, it feels amazing. This is the most special tournament we have throughout the whole year. I'm looking forward to it. I think it's all about confidence with this court, and hopefully I can get some confidence from last year, and then we'll see how it goes.
2: And what better way to boost the confidence than a hit with the 24-time Grand Slam champion Novak Djokovic under the inquisitive gaze of Laura Robson.
5: A little twist should probably get it.
6: Yannick, can you hear me?
3: I can.
6: Stunning. How are you guys? How does it feel to be back?
7: It's great to be back, obviously.
6: Any tips, Novak, for Yannick returning as defending champ?
3: Tell me, Novak.
7: I don't think he needs my tips, to be honest. He's doing quite well. I'm just trying to be as good of a sparring partner for him today. No, but jokes aside, obviously, he's had an incredible couple of years of his career, and walking out on the center court on the fresh grass, virgin grass, as a defending champion, I don't think there is any feeling that can match that in tennis. I do not have any advice for him, but I do want to tell him that he should enjoy the moment, because you know there are not too many moments like that. So watch out, it's quite slippery, you know, fresh grass.
3: Thank
6: it's
3: you.
6: It's been hot, it's
7: Prepare
6: gonna be
7: those
6: fun.
7: Shoes.

0: And last one for you guys. Unfortunately, no Italy or Serbia in the World Cup.
1: Okay, thank you, guys. Thank you. Nice to talk to you. Good luck to all the other nations.
2: It's good to have Novak here because usually they talk only about Italy, so yeah. It's good. Thanks, guys.
3: Thank
2: you.
3: Luck.
2: For reminding us.

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1: Good evening, Jerusalem!
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2: The 131st ladies singles final.
3: I have incredible memories from Wimbledon last year. Making my first Grand Slam final was a super special experience. When it comes to the final, that was a bit tough for me. I wouldn't change anything about it. But I feel like all of these things have really shaped me as a person and helped me just gain more knowledge and understanding, and I'm hoping that it can help me going forward. Anytime I go to Wimbledon, it's just such an honor to even be there, be on the grounds. It's one of the most special tournaments in the entire world by far. So anytime I get to play, I just know what a privilege and an honor it is. So I always try to soak that in and really not take any of my days there for granted, and hope to be there till the last day.
4: Amazing, Amanda.
5: Unbelievable tennis from the American.
6: Amanda Anisimova is back.
3: I feel like I've hopefully gained fans from my last year's run, so hoping a lot of people come out and support me. But yeah, I'm just really looking forward to it, and every single time is a really special experience.

0: got to give it back. How are you?
1: How are you?
0: Good to see you. Are you well?
1: I'm.
0: Thank you. I'm here, sorry. You go.
1: Thank you.
0: No. Hopefully only for a few weeks.
2: Having returned the trophy, he reflected on his first Wimbledon title.
3: When I was a little kid, I never would have thought to play here in Wimbledon. What I had last year, there are only positive memories. Every year is different, every year is a big, big challenge ahead. You also need to enjoy moments, and this is definitely a very enjoyable moment.
2: Wimbledon history.
3: I do remember the last point, how it was, and you know, seeing also my family right there and with my whole team and my brother, it is definitely something I would love to feel again. In the same time, if it's not gonna happen, I did it once and I will remember for the rest of my life. And now having at least one trophy and seeing my name here and next to all these incredible names, it is something truly special. Being here again, back in London, it feels amazing. This is the most special tournament we have throughout the whole year. I'm looking forward to it. I think it's all about confidence with this court, and hopefully I can get some confidence from last year, and then we'll see how it goes.
2: And what better way to boost the confidence than a hit with the 24-time Grand Slam champion Novak Djokovic under the inquisitive gaze of Laura Robson.
4: A little twist should normally get it.
5: Yannick, can you hear me?
3: I can.
5: Stunning. How are you guys? How does it feel to be back?
6: It's great. To be back, obviously.
5: Any tips?

0: back for Yannick returning as defending champ?
1: Tell me, Nova.
2: I don't think he needs my tips, to be honest. He's doing quite well. I'm just trying to be as good of a sparring partner for him today. No, but jokes aside, obviously, he's had an incredible couple of years of his career, and walking out on the center court on the fresh grass, virgin grass, as a defending champion, I don't think there is any feeling that can match that in tennis. I do not have any advice for him, but I do want to tell him that he should enjoy the moment, because you know there are not too many moments like that. So watch out, it's quite slippery, you know, fresh grass.
1: Thank
0: it's
1: you.
0: Been hot, it's
2: Prepare
0: gonna be
2: those shoes.
0: And last one for you guys. Unfortunately, no Italy or Serbia in the World Cup.
2: Okay, thank you,
1: thank
2: guys.
1: You.
2: Nice to talk to you. Good luck to all the other nations.
1: It's good to have Novak here, because usually they talk only about Italy, so
2: yeah.
1: It's good. Thanks, guys.
2: Thank
0: good
2: you
0: luck.
1: For reminding us.

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1: Good evening, Jerusalem!
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2: The 131st ladies singles final.
3: I have incredible memories from Wimbledon last year. Making my first Grand Slam final was a super special experience. When it comes to the final, that was a bit tough for me. I wouldn't change anything about it. But I feel like all of these things have really shaped me as a person and helped me just gain more knowledge and understanding, and I'm hoping that it can help me going forward. Anytime I go to Wimbledon, it's just such an honor to even be there, be on the grounds. It's one of the most special tournaments in the entire world by far. So anytime I get to play, I just know what a privilege and an honor it is. So I always try to soak that in and really not take any of my days there for granted, and hope to be there till the last day.
4: Amazing, Amanda.
5: Unbelievable tennis from the American.
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3: I feel like I've hopefully gained fans from my last year's run, so hoping a lot of people come out and support me. But yeah, I'm just really looking forward to it, and every single time is a really special experience.